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Southwest monsoon has been active over Sikkim and Samhibala and West Bengal, subdued over Jharkhand. Light to moderate rainfall occurred at most places with heavy to very heavy rainfall and extremely heavy rainfall at one or two places over Sikkim. Very light to moderate rainfall occurred at few places over the districts of Gangetic West Bengal, Purulia district of Gangetic West Bengal especially, and one or two places in Bihar. Very light to moderate rainfall with heavy rainfall occurred at one or two places over Orissa, Andaman and Nicobar Islands, and also over the districts of Sabhimala, West Bengal and Jharkhand. Chief amount of rainfall received, the highlights: Andaman and Nicobar Islands, Hutbay 6 cm, Kar Nicobar 4 cm, Port Blair and others 3 cm each. In Gangetic West Bengal area, Purulia 7 cm, Barakpur, Puri and others 5 cm each. In Sabhimala, Sikkim and West Bengal, Mangan 28 cm, Sankalan 27 cm, Shingik 16 cm, Shipgear Estate 4 cm, Dalgon TSTS and others 6 cm each, Goyarkata T Estate and others 5 cm each. In Jharkhand area, Masanjur in Dumka 6 cm,

0: This is Akashwani, the news read by R.S. Raghu. Prime Minister Narendra Modi has emphasized the importance of close collaboration between the government and the semiconductor industry in shaping India's technology future. Mr. Modi stated this while chairing the semiconductor roundtable with leading global CEOs in New Delhi. The Prime Minister called for greater industry participation in scaling innovation and emerging technologies such as artificial intelligence, AI and quantum computing. Mr. Modi reiterated the government's commitment to a predictable and responsive policy environment while emphasizing that policies must evolve in line with technological advancements and industry requirements. The roundtable was held ahead of the inauguration of the fifth edition of Semicon India by Prime Minister Modi in New Delhi today. The Union Cabinet has approved the increase in the wage ceiling for mandatory coverage under the Employees Provident Fund Organization from 15,000 rupees to 25,000 rupees per month. Information and Broadcasting Minister Ashwini Vaishnaw made the announcement while addressing the media after the cabinet meeting in New Delhi. Mr. Vaishnaw said the revised wage ceiling will come into effect from today on the occasion of Vishwakarma Jayanti.
1: 25,000 rupees per month salary will be the new ceiling for PF deductions. Isse kareeb 51 lakh employees ko iska benefit milega, jo ki 15 to 25 wale band mein the, they will start getting covered in the new PF rules. भारत सरकार का इस पे एस्टिमेटेड गवर्नमेंट एक्सपेंडिचर रहेगा अबाउट 11,339 करोड़ रुपीस एवरी ईयर.
0: BJP will run a month-long nationwide Seva Sankalp Abhiyan from today to mark Prime Minister Narendra Modi's birthday. With a focus on highlighting his commitment to public service and encouraging people, particularly the youth, to undertake acts of service. The campaign will also mark 25 years of Mr. Modi taking oath as the Chief Minister of Gujarat on October 7, 2001. The Prime Minister's birthday will be observed as Seva Divas with blood donation camps organized across the country today. An Ashirvad Ka Diya program will also be held this evening with families lighting lamps as a gesture of gratitude for his 25 years of public service. An e-auction of mementos and gifts received by Prime Minister Narendra Modi will commence from today. Addressing the media in New Delhi, Minister of Culture and Tourism Gajendra Singh Shekhawat said around 1,500 items have been kept for auction this year, including painting, textiles, statues, antiques and handicraft artworks representing India's diverse cultures, faith and traditional craftsmanship. A total of 1,498 mementos are being offered in this edition. The government has declared Pakistan-based Shehzad Bhatti Network as a terrorist organization under the